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0: We fell out of bed. She looked at me and said, 5 second rule.
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0: That is hilarious.
1: I would be like, okay.
0: 5 second rule.
1: You might be my yeah. kind of person.
0: Is this my soulmate?
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0: fell out of bed. She looked at me and said, 5 second rule.
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0: That is hilarious.
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0: Is this my soulmate?
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For just a

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0: We fell out of bed. She looked at me and said, 5 second rule.
1: Okay, honestly, that's kind of funny.
0: That is hilarious.
1: I would be like, okay.
0: 5 second rule.
1: You might be my yeah. kind of person.
0: Is this my soulmate?
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1: This Mother's Day is going to be, how do they say, lit. 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

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Thanks for tuning in to the Hot 96 Night Show Thursday edition. Mackenzie Hart, your host, signing off until tomorrow night. And tomorrow is Friday. Let's go. We're going to party into the weekend. Until then, make sure you've

0: Mackenzie, I have some great news for you.
1: Tell me.
0: We might have the return of Vine.
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1: I hope this is true.
0: It is. He has restored over 100,000 archived 6-second videos, and the new app is called Divine.
1: Whatever. I don't care what it's called.
0: Spelled D-I-V-I-N-E. Right now, they have a beta version of the app, and I've looked all around for it. I'm going to have to keep digging.
1: Yeah.
0: But I went on to their website through the computer.
1: Okay.
0: And they do have some older Vines up right now.
1: Okay. I assume, like, the best of the best, right?
0: Yes.
1: Like, we have the viral.
0: Yes.
1: Okay. The ones we remember.
0: They have several of them that we remember. Okay. And they also had a selection of, like, new ones. So people are posting new ones right now as we speak.
1: Okay, where is it? Why can't we see it? Are they, like, testing it only in certain markets or something?
0: They're still testing it out. Okay. Like I said, it's in its beta version. And hopefully they get the normal one up and running very soon. The app will also flag suspected AI-generated videos because they want to keep it and preserve it as a real person social experience.
1: Yes, authenticity.
0: But all this made me think, like, what is something from your childhood or something that you had growing up that you wish would make a comeback? And we've talked about how we wanted Vine back.
1: We have.
0: Well,
1: we talk about it a lot.
0: Several times. I would definitely love to experience MySpace again.
1: Yeah.
0: For that little time that it
1: I wish
0: had.
1: That still existed. Because I knew about it.
0: Mm-hmm.
1: I was just the age where, like, my parents wouldn't let me yet.
0: Gotcha.
1: I knew it existed, and I would have thrived because you got to, like, personalize it.
0: Yeah. Top 8 friends.
1: Music. Yeah, like your song or whatever. I was so sad that it, like, imploded as soon as I was old enough to be able to partake.
0: Yes.
1: So I do wish that was back, even though I never got, like, a real experience. I kind of miss Skype.
0: Skype was cool.
1: Like, even though we have such a better version of Skype, as in, like, FaceTime, Zoom, whatever.
0: It was pretty cool.
1: Skype was an era. It was a time.
0: It was a time. I wish we could go back to the point where it was before iPhones were out, like the smartphones.
1: Mm-hmm.
0: I want to go back to where all of us had flip phones and we all shared each other's ringtones through Bluetooth. I miss that part.
1: Or you, like, recorded your ringtone from your desktop computer, and it sounded so bad. It was, like, muffled.
0: The best. I also miss being able to play on these computer games that had, like, CD-ROMs. Oh,
1: yes.
0: Man.
1: Or the old school iPhone games. So when iPhone first came around, and it was, what was the one where you were, like, running?
0: Oh, Temple Run.
1: Temple Run, yes.
0: Yeah, I still have that on my phone.
1: And, like, of course you do. And, like, Angry Birds and stuff.
0: Angry Birds.
1: Like, the early, early iPhone, iPod Touch games.
0: I remember one of the apps that completely blew my mind when iPhone came out was, it was a beer app.
1: Oh.
0: And all it did was fill up the screen with, like, the amber liquid of beer.
1: Yeah.
0: And you would just tilt the phone and it would swish around like actual liquid. And if you tipped it far enough, it would make, like, a drinking noise, and then you put it down, and it's empty, and then you shook it up again, and it refilled. I thought that was the coolest thing at the time.
1: Stop it!
0: And now it's, like, no big deal.
1: Right. Let me drink my own beer.
0: Right. I do miss Saturday morning cartoons as
1: well. Yes. I miss getting ready for school. MTV would play music on TV, music videos.
0: For sure.
1: We could go on all day about this.
0: We could. All right. Text in 82474, something from your childhood that you miss, that you wish would make a comeback. It's Hot 96. We got summer on the way. I mean, it's only, what, a month and a half, 2 months away. So
1: bring it on.
0: I'm looking forward to that weather. It's Clay Mackenzie here in the Hot 96 Morning Show. We're about to have college out for summer. We're about to have high school out for summer.
1: Yep.
0: It's closer than you think. But, Mackenzie, whenever you were getting ready to go into summer break.
1: Yep.
0: And you were old enough to work a job.
1: Mm-hmm.
0: What is the best job that you ever worked in summer?
1: That is hard to think about. I worked at the mall 1 year.
0: Ooh.
1: Which, being from Gibson County, that was a big deal. I had to drive into Evansville to go to work at the mall. Mm,
0: big girl.
1: Yeah, so anyway, whatever. That was fine, I guess. I met Evansville friends, which was cool. Because, again, I'm from, you know, this small town, whatever. I thought I was super cool. And then In like the Hobsat area, I worked at Dairy Queen, which was lit.
0: Ooh.
1: Because two reasons. Number one, I worked with all my friends.
0: Nice.
1: So we turned that place upside down. No work was actually done. Number two, I ate more Blizzards than anyone should be allowed to consume. And that's why I have like an addiction to Dairy Queen Blizzards now.
0: Right.
1: But I will tell you my worst experience, because my very first job, I mean, I was like ripe. 12, 13, 14, okay. Maybe.
0: A new teenager.
1: And I worked in the fields of Owensville with my cousin.
0: Uh-huh.
1: And number one, we had to wake up at the crack of dawn, which
0: it's good for
1: is
0: you.
1: Still a struggle for me.
0: It's good
1: and you
0: for
1: know
0: you.
1: That.
0: Yep.
1: Number two, it was outside, so it was hot.
0: Oh, God forbid.
1: And I sweat, and there were bugs.
0: Ew.
1: And dirt.
0: Oh, no.
1: And
0: all the farmers listening are like,
1: yeah, I'm
0: coward.
1: Sorry. I know y'all are like, this girl isn't my style. And it's true. I had the worst time. I would pray that it would like rain or storm so we didn't have to go. Oh,
0: wow.
1: When I, yeah, I had
0: flashbacks of Nam over here.
1: Yeah, I hope you had a great experience and everyone else did, but I could not wait for that summer to be over.
0: Yeah, I'd say my favorite summer job ever was being a lifeguard.
1: Yeah, for sure.
0: Super easy. I mean, besides the fact that you had to get some certifications for like CPR and
1: fair.
0: Lifeguarding, you know, two very different things.
1: But good to have in the future.
0: Very good to have. And, you know, it teaches you how to help somebody if they are drowning or, you know, they need to be resuscitated.
1: Yeah.
0: But you sit there, you just have to scan the water, make sure nobody's going to drown. And, you know, you know what it looks like when someone drowns.
1: Right, for sure.
0: But that hardly happens. And, you know, when it does happen, you're ready. But when it's not happening, like, you are just sitting there getting a tan.
1: Max,
0: I was
1: chill.
0: I have never been so dark in my life
1: I
0: than
1: bet.
0: I was my senior year of high school.
1: I bet.
0: Sitting out there at the Rockport pool, making sure everybody was safe. I did have to jump in a few times for some people.
1: Fair.
0: Which I got some stories for that.
1: And then you got to, like, cool off a little bit.
0: Oh, every time it was, like, break time, everybody got out. The lifeguards would just go off the diving boards.
1: Love it.
0: The kids would line up by the like the edge of the pool just so we could splash them.
1: Oh,
0: great
1: that's
0: times!
1: Cute.
0: I miss summers out in Rockport, Indiana. That's for sure.
1: That sounds fun.
0: Text in 82474. You can also call 812-491-9468. Tell us your favorite summer job you ever had. It's Hot 96. We fell out of bed. She looked at me and said, 5 second rule."
1: Okay, honestly, that's kind of funny.
0: That is hilarious.
1: I would be like, okay.
0: 5 second rule.
1: You might be my yeah. kind of person.
0: Is this my soulmate?
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1: First off, we're going to start off with one question for Mackenzie. How many tattoos you got?
2: Six.
1: Okay, out of the six, how many were spur-of-the-moment decisions?
2: Probably almost all of them.
1: Okay.
2: Yep.
1: It's Clay and Mackenzie here in the Hot 96 Morning Show, and it turns out that 17% of a poll taken by adults decided that they wanted a spur-of-the-moment tattoo.
2: Go for it.
1: Yep. Well, actually, 3 in 10 are completely spontaneous decisions, but...
2: Okay.
1: So, 30%. I was looking at something different, so...
2: Well, that's okay.
1: 30% of tattoos are spur-of-the-moment decisions.
2: I support it.
1: So, pretty much, like, 100% of yours are spur-of-the-moment.
2: I mean, like, I didn't walk in there not knowing what I wanted, but it was more like, oh, yeah, I've been, like, tossing around this idea for a while now, and, okay, right. The opportunity has presented itself. Yeah, this is what I'm thinking. Can you do it?
1: Right.
2: Cool. Sounds good.
1: But you didn't have like a date picked out. You were just like.
2: No.
1: Okay.
2: And I think I told you this, that every one of my tattoos has been done by somebody different.
1: Yes.
2: Like.
1: Yes. I don't have any tattoos, so I can't judge. I can't judge anybody on what their tattoo is or
2: yeah.
1: what it's like or how they scheduled it. But I would probably need to schedule something like that to like hype myself up, get prepared. And figure out if I really want to put something permanent on my body like that.
2: Fair. I will say my very first one was probably the most organized situation. Like, I did book an appointment. It was me and a friend. We went together
1: right.
2: for, like, support. I knew what I wanted. I sent it to the tattoo artist, and they, like, you know, had a stencil that, like, drafted up and
1: yeah.
2: when I got there. Whereas some of these other ones, I sometimes just... walked in and was like, can you take someone right now? I've done that twice, like being out of town.
1: Uh-huh.
2: And then a couple other times, like it was a group of us. So we did make an appointment, but we were just like, hey, can you do this? And they were like, yeah.
1: Sure can. Up on that table. Let's take care of you.
2: Yeah. And what's crazy is I think three of my six are matching with
1: okay.
2: someone.
1: That's cool.
2: Yeah.
1: Nice. So they were probably with you as you...
2: For sure. Yeah,
1: two
2: were my grandmother, we've talked about. We have
1: right.
2: two matching tattoos because we
1: awesome.
2: Couldn't just get one. And then I have one for hip hop. I have a disco ball, and I got it with, like,
1: right.
2: six other people. So,
1: you would say that all of your tattoos, you had some idea that you wanted that
2: yeah.
1: design?
2: Yeah.
1: Okay.
2: I wasn't just like, hey, what you got?
1: Right.
2: Draw me something cool.
1: Okay. Well, since I don't have any tattoos, I can't really say I had a spur-of-the-moment decision for a tattoo. The last spur-of-the-moment decision that I've ever had that was, like, super spontaneous and expensive
2: yeah.
1: like a tattoo, buying tickets to Las Vegas.
2: Ooh!
1: And I might have been drinking when I did that.
2: Which and you know
1: I'm
2: what?
1: I'm sure some people have been drinking while getting tattooed. And,
2: right. No comment.
1: Right.
2: So.
1: I didn't regret these tickets. That's like the last spur-of-the-moment big purchase I've ever had.
2: And sometimes those are the best memories when it's not super planned and it's like, hey, yeah, let's do this. Whether
1: yeah.
2: it's a tattoo or a trip or an experience.
1: Right.
2: So,
1: right.
2: I say go for it.
1: If you've had a spur-of-the-moment decision for a tattoo or a big purchase, text in 82474. You can also call 812-491-9468. Let us know what that was. Top 96. 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
1: What is like a small pet peeve that maybe only irritates you but nobody else? It's like a random pet peeve. It's Clay, it's Mackenzie, it's a Hot 96 morning show. And I found tons of examples of small pet peeves of people that maybe no one else has, but we'll start with right here in the studio. Mackenzie, yeah. What is something random that totally messes with you?
2: Okay, mine is easy, and all of my family and friends that are close to me know about this, because I just can't not say something because it's disgusting. Okay. And you're going to point fingers at me. Everybody's going to point fingers at me. It's like, well, you do this. It's human nature or whatever. I really don't. Okay. I really don't. I can't stand when people audibly, forcefully burp.
1: Oh.
2: Like, why? Why?
1: I was expecting something worse.
2: No, because people are like, you don't burp. Really? I don't. If I chugged.
1: Oh, stop it.
2: If I chugged a Diet Coke, the carbonation maybe would make me slightly belch. But why is it all of the men in my life? And sometimes it's women, though. And that's when it freaks me out. This little petite little, and she just, it's like you're vomiting out of your mouth, but nothing's coming out other than air. It's so gross. And if I smell it, it's even worse. But like, why? Why the noise?
1: All right. I'm gonna have to mess with you.
2: It makes me sick.
1: That's funny. Well, okay.
2: I'm disgusted. Just,
1: Mackenzie hates burping.
2: It's okay. Gross. Don't do it.
1: Okay. I'd say a random pet peeve for me, and I don't know why it affects me so much.
2: Yeah.
1: But if I go somewhere or even in my own home,
2: uh-huh,
1: and I see that the toilet paper's turned around where it doesn't go from the top down close to where you are.
2: Okay.
1: It goes the other way, the underneath. Other direction. It goes underneath.
2: You don't like that.
1: No. Day ruined.
2: Because it's hard for you to get it?
1: No, because it's not the way it should be.
2: Oh, okay.
1: It should go over the roll and go down. It shouldn't go to the back.
2: Okay.
1: If you look at the patent of a toilet paper roll, it does not have it go backwards. It's supposed to go forwards.
2: There's your homework. Go look it up.
1: Please put it the normal way.
2: Oh.
1: And it still happens. I don't say anything because it's not a huge deal.
2: Yeah,
1: it's not
2: going to
1: be a big deal.
2: Right?
1: Externally, it's not a big deal. Internally, though, I'm like, why?
2: You're like pent up rage.
1: But it's not just there. It, you know, it can be.
2: Oh, for sure.
1: In stores, it could be like anywhere.
2: Public space. Yeah, totally.
1: But if the toilet paper's turned around, it just bugs me. It irritates me.
2: Isn't it so silly that people have these little things that just
1: it's
2: take
1: dumb.
2: Them over the edge?
1: It's dumb. And I don't like it. And you know what? Let's just try to figure this all out.
2: Wow.
1: Text in 82474. What is a random pet peeve that bothers you but maybe nobody else? It's Hot 96. We fell out of bed. She looked at me and said, 5-second rule.
2: Okay, honestly, that's kind of funny.
1: That is hilarious.
2: I would be like, okay.
1: 5-second rule.
2: You might be my kind of person.
1: Is this my soulmate?
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1: Think of all the foods and the drinks that have been here and then gone away, discontinued, never to be seen again. 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
1: It's Clay and McKenzie here in the Hot 96 Morning Show. McKenzie, what are you thinking of right now?
2: Yeah, so I don't know if people remember this. Like, I kind of feel like it was almost a fever dream in my childhood, but I know it existed. I just don't know when they disappeared and why. Okay, do you remember the, like, tin containers of Altoids?
1: Yeah.
2: But it wasn't a mint. It was like a... it wasn't a gummy. Like, it was still hard.
1: Candy?
2: But it was... I mean, basically. It was basically like a hard candy. Because now all they do is mints, right? Altoids are just mints. No, it used to be... I can't even think of what flavor it was. But it was like an orangish, pinkish color.
1: Okay.
2: And it almost was shaped like grapes. Like, I don't know, a bushel of grapes. Is that what they're called when they're all together?
1: Sours?
2: Yes.
1: Like these?
2: Yes. Show me. Yes.
1: Okay.
2: And the fact that they are mango is crazy because I don't really like anything mango. But yes, it's got that like almost sunrise tie-dye looking color on the top.
1: So for you listening that you can't see what I'm seeing or what Mackenzie's seeing on the computer, these little Altoids, they almost look like, you know, rock candies.
2: Yes.
1: In a pebble size. You know, almost look like lemon drops, but yeah, I don't see those anymore. I guess they discontinued those. But
2: when I tell you my tongue was raw because I would eat the whole container. I think my like dad liked them, so he would get them and then he would give some to me and my brother. And it got to the point where if I saw them in the checkout lane of the grocery store, I was like, I have to have it.
1: There's a lot of people that are reminiscing over.
2: And they're gone.
1: The forgotten foods and drinks out there.
2: I'm
1: like
2: sad.
1: Altoids.
2: Yes.
1: Those are definitely missed. You remember the Butterfinger BBs? They were little chocolate balls, and they were Butterfinger flavored.
2: Like, see, I can
1: those
2: get
1: are so good.
2: I can kind of get why those.
1: I'm showing you.
2: Maybe.
1: Oh, they were delicious.
2: I can see why they didn't last though, because the Butterfinger bars are so specific
1: the
2: in the way
1: great.
2: That they like break apart and melt in your mouth.
1: The Butterfinger BBs. I had a dream about those not too long ago. I was like, you know what? I miss these things, and apparently they discontinued them. True story.
2: Of course, you would dream about those.
1: Hey, it's all I got. It's all the time I got. I'm sorry. They used to have the peanut butter Twix bars. I don't think they have those anymore.
2: Yeah, I don't think so either.
1: Miss those. I do, and this is probably like the worst thing you could possibly eat for your health, but the KFC Double Down, do you remember what that was?
2: No, but KFC be doing some whack stuff.
1: The KFC Double Down, basically, it was a chicken sandwich, and it also had bacon on it, melted cheese, mayo, spicy sauce.
2: Oh, that sounds great. But like, I'm not judging you.
1: It was bunless, but the bun part was two fried chickens.
2: Oh, my gosh.
1: This thing right here.
2: That is scary to look at.
1: The probably worst thing you could ever ingest.
2: That is giving health-wise. Fall Fest. Like, it's giving fried food, let me just put a heart attack on a plate
1: the
2: type
1: KFC
2: situation.
1: KFC, double down your chances of having a heart attack.
2: Your survival rate is...
1: I had one, and I was like, this is actually really good. I'm going to need to lay down now.
2: Like, I'm hurt.
1: This is going to be a terrible time digesting this. But I need to know, because we have not even scratched the surface
2: of
1: things that have come and gone.
2: Yeah.
1: I need to know. Call us 812-491-9468. Text in 82474. Think of the foods from your childhood. Think of the drinks from your childhood that you enjoyed, but they're not around anymore. 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
2: We've been on the topic of graduation for college, high school lately, and we want to know if you are graduating college, you're moving out soon, or if you're graduating high school, you're about to move out. 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McKenzie, I feel like you lost your room.
3: Yeah, I know the feeling. Actually, now that I think about it, so when I went to college, that was the same year that we moved out of my childhood home and my mom, like, actually downsized to a smaller home. One, because our old home had, like, 4 or 5 bedrooms and a basement and, like, all of these things. And it was just me and my brother, but still, like, we'd have friends over and all these things. So now I'm graduating. My brother was 4 years behind me, so he's going into high school. So my mom's just like, we don't need all this space, all these rooms and whatever. So we downsized still in Hobstad just to a different house.
2: Right.
3: And there were 3 bedrooms, so enough for my mom to have the master and then me and my brother to have, like, 2 of the spare rooms or whatever. And how rude. I am the favorite child, always have been, always will be, and my brother got to have his pick of the room because I was going to college, so I wasn't going to be home that much. So he
2: chose.
3: I don't care. He chose the room in the back, and I know he chose it because the sun wouldn't shine through the window. So he was like in the back of the house where it was like darker. It was a vibe back there. My room had right in the front, had sun coming in. It was warm too. It was like hotter.
2: I'd almost prefer the most lit room.
3: Really?
2: Yeah.
3: See, I want it to be dark. Like when I sleep, I'm like, I can't have light shining in my eyeballs.
2: No, but I like a well lit room. I need to be able to see. Like I gotta know where I'm at. Like my old childhood room had, it was facing the south, but it was so well lit because it had a really, really nice window.
3: Okay.
2: And it was never dark. Like I had the thinnest curtains you could ever imagine.
3: Oh, I do blackout curtains.
2: Oh my God.
3: I don't want to see. It needs to be dark. But anyway, so I didn't get kicked out of my room necessarily, but I got the freaking second choice, the second hand room, because my brother got to choose whatever room he wanted, which is dumb. But
2: I hate to break it to you. He was the baby. He's probably the favorite.
3: He's not. I promise.
2: Okay.
3: It's me.
2: All right. I gradually lost my room. Because whenever I was in college, I would come back for the summer. So it was still my room. But once I moved out, you know, gradually things started disappearing from the room. I still have plenty of things in that room still.
3: I'm sure.
2: Right at this moment.
3: Right.
2: It's very different.
3: Yeah.
2: Definitely no bed in there anymore.
3: Yeah. Nobody's living in there.
2: Mom's stuff, all of Billy's stuff. But it gradually went away. And there was one point where I went up there just to check on things. Because you got to go check. Just to go check
3: it
2: out.
3: Are my things still there?
2: Yeah. And it looked completely different. I'm like, oh, I guess I'm totally moved out. And my mom comes up. She's like, you know, if you need to, you can always come move back.
3: She's
2: and
3: I so sweet.
2: Rearrange things. I'm like, it's fine. Like, let me bury my childhood in this room right now.
3: My mom told me that when I took, like, I guess my dresser and my bed, she actually let me, I mean, I was 23 years old. She let me move in with my boyfriend at the time. And she said when I came and, like, got all that stuff, she cried after I left because she was like, you're officially, like, moving out and, like, being an adult and, like, starting your life. And I'm like, ooh.
2: Let's cry together.
3: It is an emotional thing. This is a big moment in people's lives.
2: The nest is emptying a little.
3: Yeah.
2: Sad. 812-491-9468. Text in 82474. If you have graduated or you are about to leave, are you about to lose your room? Did you lose your room? Hot 96. We fell out of bed. She looked at me and said, 5-second rule.
3: Okay, honestly, that's kind of funny.
2: That is hilarious.
3: I would be like, okay.
2: 5-second rule.
3: You might be my kind of person.
2: Is this my soulmate?
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1: With spooky season comes scary movies. And I'm afraid that with my wife, Katie, loving scary movies, I'm going to have to watch one soon.
2: You probably will. And Tyler, my boyfriend, loves everything scary, and I don't.
1: Gotcha. So we're on the same island here.
2: We are.
1: Okay, it's Clay and Mackenzie here on the Hot 96 Morning Show. And Mackenzie, I was just thinking about this the other day. There are probably a couple scary movies out there that probably emotionally scarred us.
2: Oh, without a doubt.
1: Yeah.
2: And that's their goal, which is just sad.
1: Yeah. But I saw these whenever I was like a kid.
2: Yeah.
1: And it like carried with me for the rest of my life. One of those movies that scarred me forever was the movie It. It from back in the day.
2: Yeah.
1: Scared me.
2: I just don't see the enjoyment.
1: People love the thrill.
2: Like, no, I'll get a thrill from a roller coaster or something, man. Like, I guess you're still scared for your life, like, regardless. But
1: oh yeah,
2: I don't like jump scares. Like, right. Why? I'm gonna freaking pee my pants.
1: It's the thrill.
2: Don't jump scare me.
1: It's the thrill. People get a little adrenaline rush from it.
2: Or like you said, there's jump scares, and then in horror movies, there's like psychology.
1: Oh yeah,
2: scare. Like, you know what I mean? Like, they want to get in your head and they want to like
1: psychological
2: twist
1: warfare.
2: Like view of reality. And I'm like, no, I don't want that either.
1: I just want to laugh.
2: Yes, I want to laugh and like cry because I'm happy.
1: Yeah, So It definitely scared me as a kid. Another movie, Signs.
2: I don't know if I've seen that.
1: Good.
2: Yeah, I won't watch it. Don't worry.
1: This one was just a quick recap. Signs is about a family that lives on a farm out in the middle of nowhere, and they're starting to see like some weird stuff happen in their cornfields. Like, they'll see like the corn moving because there's a creature running through it, and then like they have crop circles.
2: I hate when nature is involved.
1: Happening all over the place, and then
2: because then it's extra scary.
1: If you've seen the movie, you know exactly what I'm talking about. There's a scene where they're watching the news, and there's an alien that pops up, and it's just freaky.
2: No, it is freaky. Count me out.
1: It scared me as a kid because little Clay lived in the middle of a cornfield.
2: Oh yeah.
1: And so I'm like,
2: that hit home.
1: Hell no.
2: Yeah.
1: Those things are out there. Corn moves all the time.
2: You're like, I'm moving.
1: I need to leave. I need to get out. That scarred me for life. Great movie, but scarred me.
2: No.
1: Is there any movies that you probably watched as a
2: kid? We all would have sleepovers at my friend Madison's house. And if she's listening, she knows it's her. Because I don't know if she liked horror films or like it was just a thing to do when you had sleepovers and you're like in sixth grade. And you're like, oh my God, let's like watch this scary movie together. It's going to be crazy. And I'm like, no, I'm going to have nightmares.
1: Yeah.
2: I'm going to want to go home to my parents so they can protect me. We watched the movie The Orphan.
1: Oh,
2: that's
1: creepy.
2: The psychological stuff that I'm talking about. She like broke somebody's arm. Do you remember that scene with like,
1: kinda.
2: I don't know what it's called. You use it in like shop class in school.
1: Oh,
2: she like put somebody's arm in this thing and like is ratcheting it until they're. Yeah, it's so freaky.
1: Yeah, that's scarring.
2: Yeah. And then there was tons of other movies. Is there one called like the third door on the left or the third house on the left? I don't know. Every movie we watched at her house scarred me, so I wish I remembered all of them.
1: Oh, yeah, it's just taking me down a long road of trauma. Call us 812-491-9468. Text in at 82474. If you had a movie that you watched back in the day that seriously scarred you like it did us, let us know what movie that was. 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
1: This is for the moms out there, because moms especially working hard these days, as they always do.
2: I know, that's right.
1: It's Clay McKenzie here in the Hot 96 Morning Show. Moms, think back really hard, because I know you'd be paying for the family, you'd be paying for kids' stuff, the husbands. But when was the last time you bought something for yourself? Be honest. Because you deserve it.
2: You absolutely deserve it. You should be doing things for yourself, self-care. You should be buying things that you want, that you always put on the back burner, that you deserve, but you want to put everybody else's needs before yours.
1: Right.
2: Because that's what moms do.
1: It is nice to be spoiled a little.
2: Yeah.
1: But also, when did you buy something for yourself? Mm-hmm. Maybe not something on Amazon. Let's not count that.
2: Yeah.
1: Let's not count groceries or anything. Just something to treat yourself.
2: Yes. A treat.
1: Maybe like a pedicure, manicure.
2: Ooh.
1: A massage.
2: A facial.
1: Yeah.
2: Get your hair done. Get your nails done.
1: Or some jewelry.
2: Yeah.
1: Something along those lines.
2: Or you went to like a local boutique and bought you a little outfit.
1: Buy yourself some flowers.
2: Or a purse.
1: Ooh.
2: We're giving you so many ideas.
1: We are. And we got Mother's Day coming up, and you're already going to get gifts for that.
2: As you should.
1: But you can also buy yourself a gift, too, because you've worked so hard.
2: And even, like, the small things. Like, I see some people on social media that they're like, I know this coffee is $8 and it's insanely overpriced.
1: Mm-hmm.
2: But, like, I needed it today. And this is the one thing I bought for myself this week. And I, you know, everything else is forever. I'm like, yes.
1: Yeah.
2: Spend $8. Drink your coffee in peace.
1: Yes.
2: And enjoy it, because you deserve it.
1: Moms, text in 82474 the last time you bought something for yourself. I'm going to have to ask my mom the last time she bought something for herself.
2: Yeah.
1: Because I don't remember her in recent weeks, days, months of her saying, oh, I bought this for myself and I love it.
2: Because I don't think they gloat about it.
1: They don't.
2: You know what I mean? Like, if they do, they almost feel bad, which you better stop it.
1: Right.
2: You better stop feeling bad. You deserve it.
1: Right.
2: Treat yourself.
1: If anything, it's probably something she bought for gardening. She loves to garden.
2: Aw, sweet.
1: She...
2: Hobbies are great. That's good.
1: Hobbies are great. If you bought something for your hobbies, then that counts too.
2: Love it.
1: But something that you bought for yourself. Text in 82474. You can call 812-491-9468. Moms, something you bought for yourself. When was the last time you did that? It's Hot 96. We fell out of bed. She looked at me and said, 5-second rule.
2: Okay, honestly, that's kind of funny.
1: That is hilarious.
2: I would be like, okay.
1: 5-second rule.
2: You might be my kind of person.
1: Is this my soulmate?
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1: Mackenzie, off the top of your head, give me a number. How many Dollar Generals do you think are in the city of Evansville alone?
2: Oh, my gosh. The city of Evansville.
1: Yes.
2: I'm going to say 12.
1: Oh, you poor, poor thing. It's Clay and Mackenzie here in the Hot 96 Morning Show. We are about to have 20 Dollar Generals in the city of Evansville. I'm talking everything from the west side out to where USI is.
2: Yeah.
1: To the hills of McCutcheonville.
2: Wow.
1: To the east side.
2: Wow.
1: Where 69 is. We are about to have 20 Dollar Generals, and the 20th is about to be down the hill from us.
2: Right in our backyard.
1: Right off of St. Joe Avenue, baby.
2: Wow. Because
1: $20 Generals.
2: Because we need one there, right?
1: Absolutely.
2: You never know when you need some crazy minuscule item that you have to go to a Dollar General to be able to find.
1: Oh, another Dollar General. Take a shot. Take a shot. Let me tell you where the closest one is to us at this moment.
2: Yeah, because I bet it's not far. That's the thing.
1: It's not. We've got one out on Mount Vernon Avenue, which is just west of us.
2: Okay.
1: Pretty close to where...
2: I was going to say a whole 2 miles away, you think?
1: If that. It's pretty close to where Be Happy Pie Company is.
2: Yeah.
1: On that same street.
2: Yeah, that's close.
1: And to the east of us, it is over off of Fulton Avenue.
2: Yep.
1: And those are the two closest. We actually have one on St. Joe just north of us. It's just north of Rule King.
2: Okay. Yeah.
1: But
2: that direction.
1: Dollar General said, wait a minute. We need one right here.
2: Yeah, I think you guys need one even closer.
1: Absolutely.
2: You never know when you need to make a quick pit stop.
1: We have covered all sides of St. Joseph Avenue.
2: So, like, should I put stock in Dollar General? Is that what we think?
1: I don't know.
2: They are not slowing down.
1: They're not.
2: Not in the tri-state.
1: I did give them an idea of putting a Dollar General out on that little island that they pump out every single year.
2: Oh.
1: I don't think they responded, but, you know, that's some prime real estate
2: out
1: there.
2: No, I do agree.
1: Like once a year.
2: Yeah, because when you're out on a boat and you forget something, Dollar General would be very convenient.
1: Absolutely. You know, I might as well have a Dollar General in my garage.
2: Sure.
1: You know, no one's got a Dollar General out there.
2: It's a neighborhood Dollar General.
1: Absolutely. You know, small little DG market for you.
2: Wow.
1: We got a lot of Dollar Generals around here. But here's the thing. Everyone's going to use it because people here at the Hill, we're always needing something.
2: Yeah,
1: and
2: fair.
1: We're going to walk down this hill, get it, come back up.
2: Yep.
1: And we're going to be like, wow, glad we have a Dollar General here.
2: I guess you're right. That's their business model, and it seems to be working.
1: We need to fill all the potholes with Dollar General.
2: Yeah.
1: In Evansville.
2: We have a lot and more than 20.
1: I think we're doing pretty good right now.
2: Yeah, we're on track.
1: 20 is like almost 20 right now. We probably got a few more to go.
2: That is shocking.
1: Dollar General, you just keep multiplying. If you ever see a Dollar General plastic bag just blowing in the wind, please pick it up so it doesn't mate. So that way we don't have other Dollar Generals around here. 20's enough, don't you think?
2: 20's enough.
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1: Let's see what's being sold out there on Marketplace.
0: Ooh.
1: Got some interesting items today, and McKenzie's going to try to guess what each item is worth.
0: Love it.
1: What they're selling it for. So let's start with a timeless item. Mm. We've got a vintage 1995 Nickelodeon Time Blaster. 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
0: Oh my gosh. TBT Nickelodeon.
1: It's got a power cord included, battery backup. Battery's not included.
0: Oh, okay.
1: Sorry. And the item that is purchased is the exact one you'll receive.
0: Love that.
1: Everything
0: Thank
1: works.
0: You.
1: All the lights work still.
0: Wow.
1: This sounds awesome.
0: 90s. Still works.
1: Vintage,
0: great condition.
1: Good condition. What do you think this is worth?
0: Gosh, vintage. Yeah, I know.
1: This is 30 years old, by the way.
0: Yeah. Like, you think an alarm clock, you're like, oh, that's not expensive, but.
1: It's a vintage Nickelodeon alarm clock.
0: Yeah. In very good shape. Let's go $60.
1: Double it, it's $150.
0: Oh,
1: but look
0: okay.
1: at that.
0: That is so cool.
1: Doesn't it bring back some memories?
0: That is so cool.
1: It's got the, it's like a rounded alarm clock. And
0: it
1: it's
0: looks
1: got
0: like a boombox, kind of.
1: Green tube up on the top and like a red, like mushroom-looking
0: wow.
1: button. The sliders, oh, man.
0: That might be worth it.
1: This might be worth it.
0: Like, I was undercutting it
1: look
0: a little
1: bit. Look at it glow
0: bit.
1: In the dark.
0: It does glow.
1: Yes.
0: Okay, oh. That might be worth it, because then you can listen to Hot 96 on your Nickelodeon
1: your
0: Time
1: vintage
0: Blaster.
1: 1995 Nickelodeon alarm clock. How
0: That's cool.
1: cool.
0: Yep.
1: All right, our second item is a twofer.
0: Oh.
1: We've got a crane machine and a sticker machine.
0: Okay, when you say crane machine, do you mean like a real...
1: crane game.
0: Okay, like a big...
1: not the huge ones.
0: Okay.
1: This looks more like it's the crane game for like candy. So it's got like
0: okay.
1: the it's got like the okay. pizza slice looking
0: okay.
1: crane attachment arms.
0: Okay, I'm envisioning it.
1: Yeah, and also the sticker machine. It's one where you put the quarters in it. And
0: oh yes,
1: push
0: yes,
1: it
0: yes.
1: in, you, and then it comes back out, and you got a sticker. And
0: I remember those. These are
1: so
0: giving me nostalgia.
1: A twofer right here. Both of them being sold.
0: It's a deal.
1: One smart candy crane, 24 inches. And one all-star sticker machine. Six slots.
0: Okay.
1: Comes with stickers and tattoos.
0: Okay.
1: What
0: Ooh,
1: are we thinking?
0: Tattoos. So for both, mm-hmm. Let's go $400.
1: $900.
0: Oh, my gosh. I'm expecting
1: There's
0: this to
1: the
0: be
1: all-star
0: such a deal.
1: Sticker and tattoo deal.
0: That's cool.
1: Yeah, six slots there. And then we have the candy crane.
0: Wow.
1: That would be fun.
0: Okay, like they're legit. I didn't know if they were as big as
1: yeah.
0: I expected, but.
1: Plug in the candy crane game and you have a good old time.
0: These are probably a good purchase.
1: Honestly. Nice little place to put in a storefront.
0: Yeah.
1: There you go. All right, and finally we have a huge pepper decoration from Chili's. The giant pepper.
0: Oh, okay.
1: Yes.
0: I thought you meant like salt and pepper. Like, okay.
1: No, it's a giant pepper. It's 8 feet long
0: oh.
1: by 4 to 5 feet tall. It was inside a Chili's and has never been outside. It's a one of a kind.
0: That's
1: being sold out in Bloomington.
0: Hilarious. Bring back Chili's.
1: Hi, welcome to Chili's.
0: I feel God in this Chili's tonight. Okay. That's an Office reference. I hope somebody
1: yes.
0: gets it. I hope somebody gets it.
1: What a
0: okay,
1: deal.
0: I feel like this has to be a lot of money.
1: Yeah.
0: I'm going to go $800.
1: You're close. It's
0: oh.
1: $1,000.
0: Okay.
1: I'm sure you could talk them down $800.
0: I think we could negotiate. Oh, that's hilarious.
1: It's a giant pepper.
0: It is.
1: If you love peppers and you love chilies, then you're going to love this.
0: This is for you.
1: This is exactly for you. Yeah. A little bit of everything being sold
0: hey,
1: out there in the Tri-State.
0: You never know.
1: We fell out of bed. She looked at me and said, 5 second rule.
0: Okay, honestly, that's kind of funny.
1: That is hilarious.
0: I would be like, okay.
1: 5 second rule.
0: You might be my yeah. kind of person.
1: Is this my soulmate?
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0: 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Oh, oh, oh, oh, oh.
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2: You see that girl? There's just something about her. I just

0: just my lizard.
1: What?
2: So your friends are supposed to be your friends, and you're always supposed to stick behind your friends, right?
1: Right.
2: Okay, so what do you do if you need to give some very difficult and hard advice to a friend because it's the truth and maybe not that they want to hear?
1: Ooh.
2: Intervention? Well, I guess it's not as serious as drugs, but...
1: Were they gambling?
2: No, she's not gambling. She's in a bad relationship.
1: Ooh,
2: she's in a bad relationship, and she thinks that having a kid is going to fix it. Dude. I know.
1: When has that ever worked?
2: Never. Not one time ever. They're married, and they've been married for like 4 years.
1: Uh-huh.
2: And, I mean, between you and I, we were all at the wedding thinking,
1: right,
2: probably not the best idea. And maybe at that point when they said, if anybody has any reason, one of us should have stood up. But
1: maybe start with that. It's like, look, remember that day that you got married with
2: bad
1: that
2: idea.
1: Guy? Yeah. When they said, does anyone here... object.
2: I should have stood up.
1: I should have stood up.
2: And I didn't. Because
1: and I am now.
2: I am now. I didn't think it was my place. But now she's talking about how she and him have been talking and they really think that a child would solidify this marriage. In the back of my mind, I'm thinking, you idiot. Both of you. Because let me tell you how hard a kid is. Hard.
1: Yeah.
2: And that's not that kid's fault that they're coming in as some sort of band-aid. But I don't know how to tell her, one, I don't think you're ready to be a mom. He sure as heck is not ready to be a dad. You both are terrible together, and being parents is only going to be detrimental to this child. I don't know how to say that.
1: Right.
2: I mean, I said it pretty well here. I just don't know how to say it when she's in the room.
1: Right. She can listen in. Text in 82474.
2: Ooh, listen to the podcast. That'd be awesome.
1: Absolutely.
2: Hot 96, the app.
1: You're welcome. I mean, sometimes you have to be straightforward like that, but also you want to kind of keep your friends around, too, just in case.
2: Maybe.
1: But... I would say, look, like, as much as you want to have a kid,
2: bad idea.
1: Kids are great, but also I wouldn't use a child as a band-aid to help out your relationship. And also don't put a child through that, because what if it doesn't work out?
2: Yeah.
1: Think of the what if. If it doesn't work out, then your kid has to go to back and forth of both parents.
2: Maybe, or maybe one of them doesn't even show up.
1: Exactly. And do you really want to put a kid through that? It's not fun.
2: And that's the thing. I don't think either one are thinking about the child.
1: They're not.
2: They're only thinking, she's only thinking about herself.
1: Yep.
2: And he's only thinking about himself.
1: Yep.
2: And I guarantee he wants a son. So I guarantee if this ends up being a girl, he's going to be out the door anyway.
1: Right.
2: Because he wants some ball player. You know what I mean?
1: And right.
2: It's so hard to watch it. But by the way, for those of you texting it at 82474, she doesn't even live in this state. Okay, she's not hearing this.
1: She could still text at 82474.
2: She could text in at 82474.
1: Or the app.
2: Absolutely. But I'm fairly certain that the state she's living in, she is not listening to the show. But I just don't know, because I love her to death.
1: Right.
2: And I've known her since I was so young. This is one of those lifelong friends.
1: Yeah.
2: And I think those are the hardest ones, because they've been so much of a part of your life. And she's had hard conversations with me about things.
1: Right.
2: I do feel like if I have this conversation with her, that we will not be friends at the end of it, because she's so bent on this idea. And she's going to tell me I don't understand, even though I have a kid, and I'm raising a kid on my own, which I'm going to understand where you're going to be in about 2 years. She'll say, you're not married. You don't get it. You don't understand what it takes to be married. Sometimes marriage is hard. I get this.
1: Well, she doesn't know what it takes to be a parent.
2: Right.
1: And then if she ends up having a child with this person... And what if they
2: break up? It's already hard.
1: She's going to be a single parent.
2: Yes. And I'm trying to explain to her, no, I don't know what it's like to be married, but I do know what it's like to be happy.
1: Right.
2: And let me tell you what you're not right now.
1: Happy.
2: Any help would be great at 82474. It's Hot 96.
1: Mackenzie, how do you feel about workplace romances?
3: I think the heart wants what it wants, so do whatever.
1: But does it get in the way of work?
3: Maybe.
1: It's Clay and Mackenzie here in the Hot 96 Morning Show. Have you ever dated somebody from work?
3: Man.
1: That you can think of?
3: I don't think so.
1: Or maybe not dated, maybe you were romantic with.
3: I mean, come on now.
1: The kissy-kissy.
3: Having a little crush at work makes work so much more fun.
1: Does it?
3: Yes, absolutely. It makes you like be like, oh, okay, I actually like want to look nice when I go to work, and okay, I'll work a double because my cutie little crush is like coming in the afternoon. I say go for it.
1: Okay.
3: I don't think I ever have, now that I think about it. Maybe I've had a crush.
1: Right.
3: But I don't think I've like actively dated someone, which I get it could cause problems, but do it for the drama.
1: Sure. I just feel like it'd get messy. But 44% of Gen Z and millennials have found or have said that they think workplace romances should be allowed.
3: See?
1: Whereas
3: yeah.
1: the other percentage think no. About 56% say no.
3: Well,
1: don't do that.
3: Come on.
1: That's almost half of people like, yeah, sure, why not?
3: That's what I think. Is like, there's also a way to like try your best that it doesn't get messy. Be an adult about it. Be respectful. Like, work when you're supposed to work.
1: But I feel like a lot of companies have rules where they're like, don't get romantically involved with your coworkers.
3: I don't know if they can say your coworkers. I feel like they can, you know, push policies that say not your supervisors, because that could cause problems. But just someone at the same level as you, live a little. I say go for it.
1: Well, I don't know how I feel about it, because I know there's some institutions where they're like, you can't date these people, and if you do, you'll get in trouble.
3: Fire saying, you?
1: Possibly. Mm. I know certain institutions here in town do that.
3: Spicy.
1: Very spicy. And I think they just try to keep everybody level-headed and, you know,
3: I get
1: focused
3: the
1: on the job rather than
3: behind it, yeah.
1: The workers.
3: Yeah, it'll cause less issues for sure. But I want to know if people have done it.
1: Oh,
3: and what
1: you
3: happened.
1: Know they have.
3: Like, spill the tea about
1: this. You know they have, and they've had to keep it secret, too.
3: Remember the whole Coldplay thing?
1: I could never forget.
3: Yeah.
1: Yeah, that one was...
3: That was a moment.
1: That was a moment. I'll never forget it.
3: Yeah, so if you have a story like that, air it out.
1: Why not?
3: Let's go.
1: Let's go for it. Give us a call, 812-491-9468. Text in 82474. Question is, how do you feel about workplace romances? Have you been involved in one? Or are you totally against them for other people? Top 96.
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14: Warmer today, highs at 75, sunny this morning, then a few clouds during the afternoon. And then for tonight, increasing clouds, some showers and storms late tonight into the pre-dawn hours on Saturday. The severe weather threats are low, lows in the mid-50s. Partly sunny early Saturday, then becoming sunny and warmer with a high up to 80. Mainly clear Saturday night, lows will dip to 60. Sunday on Mother's Day, partly sunny, some isolated afternoon thunderstorms. The severe weather threats are low, with the highs generally in the lower 70s. I'm 14, First Alert, meteorologist Byron Douglas on Hot 96.

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1: I think most people in life can say they've been hung up on before when they're on the phone. But imagine being the person that hangs up on the Pope when he's calling. Yep, somebody out there can say that was them. So Pope Robert Francis Prevost calls his bank to change the address and his phone number that they had on file for his accounts, because the man is now Pope. He's now Pope Leo. And so apparently you're supposed to change a lot of stuff after that happens. And he answered all of the necessary security questions. The representative on the other side of the phone told him it still wasn't enough. He'd have to come into the bank personally to get the issue taken care of. Well, he's Pope Leo. He's going to be busy. He can't do that. And so he tells them that I won't be able to walk in. And then he's like, would it matter to you if I told you I'm Pope Leo? Immediately hangs up on him. I don't blame them for doing that, because that, like, when is the last time you've had the Pope on the phone? Like, the real Pope? Probably never. Text Radar to 82474. You can see the entire news story for yourself. 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

0: Slay for him, but so, I'm so confused.
1: Yeah, I mean, I'm pretty sure he's involved with somebody that works there.
0: Okay, but hold on, because I'm about to Google this. I thought he was with Sutton Foster, who she was a Broadway artist.
1: Sutton Foster, who is on Broadway,
0: yes.
1: A Tony winner.
0: Yes.
1: Who serves as an adjunct professor and mentor for the school's musical theater program.
0: Okay. Yes, I was like, I know they're together, but I'm like, she's on Broadway. What does she have to do with Ball State?
1: She technically works there, so that's why he's been showing up. So he was just there. That is quite, that's a person I wouldn't forget if they were the keynote
0: speaker. Oh, absolutely.
1: But that's not the only reason why Ball State's in the news, too, because it turns out they, the men's volleyball team, which I didn't realize there was a men's volleyball team there, they are actually heading to L.A. to play volleyball against UC Irvine for a national championship.
0: Love it.
1: Or I think it's at least semifinals.
0: Men's volleyball is crazy to watch.
1: Right. So they're actually doing that this Saturday in L.A. And, yeah, it's semifinals. So they're
0: okay.
1: On the possible way to being there.
0: Hey, we're rooting for you.
1: They actually,
0: from Indiana.
1: Right. Well, I mean, Ball State's in Indiana.
0: Yeah, that's what I'm saying. It's like,
1: we'll be loud and proud for you.
0: Yep.
1: Chirp, chirp. The Cardinals are led by 2026 National Collegiate Men's Player of the Year finalist Patrick Rogers.
0: Okay, Patrick.
1: So we do have some talent on this side, but I felt like Ball State needed a little spotlight.
0: I would say so.
1: Especially in recent weeks.
0: Those are two very special scenarios.
1: Yeah, because it's not every day that Wolverine just pops up on your campus.
0: Right. Celebrity and superhero is your commencement speech.
1: Yes.
0: Person.
1: Wild.
0: Crazy.
1: And you've also got your men's volleyball team possibly
0: going across the country.
1: A national championship. We'll see.
0: Flex, Ball State.
1: Right on. But we'll stay on the topic of for your school, wherever you went, maybe USI, UE, maybe somebody somewhere else. What do you remember from your graduation, your maybe keynote speaker,
0: mm-hmm.
1: or your just graduation in total, or maybe the most memorable thing from your college education or experience, whatever it was, text in 82474. You can also call 812-491-9468, top 96.

0: You don't really need it, but you want it anyway. 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
2: Yup.
1: And we have kind of shortened the radius here from 100 miles to about 60.
0: Okay.
1: I feel like that really does cover the Tri-State.
2: Because I agree.
1: For a while, we were getting some things from Louisville and beyond, and I'm like, you know what? Let's shorten it up a little bit. I'd say about 60 miles of a radius.
2: I like it.
1: From this station.
2: Could worldwide. Be worth the drive if it's
1: absolutely
2: a bargain.
1: Absolutely. We'll start with this. You probably might know about this from your brother's gaming days.
2: Oh, okay.
1: Is a Halo Master Chief Deluxe Helmet. You know what Halo Master Chief looks like?
2: No, but I know that Halo is a video game.
1: Yes.
2: And, like, I was going to say I know what it's about, but I don't. Yeah. I don't know if they're robots or astronauts or aliens or...
1: All of it.
2: Oh.
1: It's all of it.
2: Okay,
1: cool. I don't know about robots, but aliens, space,
2: okay.
1: War.
2: So I was kind of...
1: Yeah.
2: Okay.
1: Guy dresses up in a big green suit.
2: Okay.
1: And, you know, it looks cool.
2: So it's a helmet.
1: It's a helmet. It says... Halo Master Chief Deluxe Helmet has lights and original stand, works perfectly, being sold out from Huntingburg.
2: Okay.
1: Is a big green helmet with a golden visor.
2: Okay.
1: And it looks like it has a stand that does light up.
2: Okay, so this is like a display piece.
1: Yes.
2: And you can also put it on.
1: Yes.
2: For the gamer in your life. Let's go 80 bucks.
1: You're close. It was going for 70, now it's 60.
2: Okay, that's like literally as close as I've ever been to guessing things.
1: I mean, that looks like a cool helmet.
2: No, that's kind of legit.
1: Yeah. I don't know if you can wear it, but...
2: Yeah, but the display is cool, yeah.
1: If you have a gamer in your life
2: that
1: played this back in the day, be perfect. 60 bucks, there you go. All right, our second item is a promise ring from Philpott, Kentucky. Looks like someone broke that promise.
2: Yep. Hate to hear it.
1: Hate to see it. Hate to hear it. Used like new.
2: Okay.
1: It's a white gold 1/10 carat diamond promise ring, size 5.
2: So here's the thing about me. I don't know what a carat is, what it looks like. I don't know anything about jewelry. I told Tyler, I'm like, you're lucky, bro. Because as long as the ring is pretty, like my engagement ring, I ain't going to know the difference.
1: Basically, it's like the size of the rock.
2: Okay.
1: Yeah, the quality.
2: Okay, so a tenth of a carat would be quite small.
1: Very tiny.
2: Okay, but still like a nice ring, probably, yeah?
1: Nice-ish.
2: Okay. Gee, I don't know. Let's go 100 bucks.
1: They're going for 50 on here.
2: Oh, okay.
1: Yeah. So it's a little bitty thing.
2: Okay, but it's still pretty.
1: Sorry about the broken promise, it sounds like.
2: Yeah.
1: Unless that promise was fulfilled.
2: True, but you would keep
1: out.
2: It. You would keep
1: you?
2: It. Yeah, you would keep
1: okay,
2: it.
1: Okay, McKenzie would keep
2: yeah.
1: it.
2: Yeah. If it's from the same person and they proposed to you, yes, you would keep it.
1: You know, times are tough. Gotta have some gas money.
2: Fair enough. Okay.
1: Alleged broken promise.
2: Okay.
1: 50 bucks.
2: 50 bucks. Still a pretty ring, so.
1: Still a beautiful ring.
2: Yeah.
1: And finally, we have our biggest item here, a 1998 Crown Vic Reese's.
2: That's the year I was born.
1: This is a car.
2: Oh, okay.
1: It has been driven for over 209,000 miles.
2: Okay.
1: It's automatic. The exterior, however, is what gets you because it is just, it's a wrapped vehicle. It's got the Reese's logo on it. It's got a Reese's cup.
2: Okay.
1: Reese's pieces. And the wheels, not the tires, but the wheels are yellow. It looks like they have three TVs inside this thing.
2: Holy moly.
1: Four. Never mind. I just saw four.
2: So this is like a full-on functioning vehicle.
1: It looks like it, yes.
2: Okay.
1: And it is definitely one to attract a crowd, for sure.
2: Okay.
1: 209,000 miles. It's had two owners. Vehicle's paid off. Clean title. How much do you think this is worth?
2: Oh my gosh, it's got to be like a decent amount. It's kind of a collector's item being, you know, 28 years old. I feel like I've got to say like 15 grand.
1: Oh, they're selling it for $3,400.
2: What?
1: I guess. I don't know.
2: Let me see it.
1: Look at this thing. How cool is that?
2: Oh, okay. No offense.
1: There's where the TVs come in. No, it looks like it could use some, you know,
2: okay,
1: TLC on the inside.
2: Yeah, I had no idea what kind of car it actually was.
1: Yeah, this thing is kind of cool, though.
2: No, it's like, it's a moment if you're interested in, if you're a Reese's person.
1: They said only thing wrong with it is the alternator and the gas gauge doesn't work.
2: Oh, well, you'll have that.
1: All right.
2: So, yeah, definitely not worth 15 grand, but if you can spare 3,400,
1: worth it.
2: You got a Reese's mobile.
1: Right? You have the most expensive Reese's out there. But like I said, there's always good things being sold on Marketplace.

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1: 1 second I'm on my bike, next second I see this car coming at me. 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
2: I broke my left ankle in three places.
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2: I realized Hensley was impressive first time I spoke with my attorney.
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19: You played it cool and I played it dumb. 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Saying, baby, just relax.

Okay, are you ready for cuteness overload? 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
1: Text dog to 82474. You can meet our hot dog of this week, brought into us this week by It Takes a Village. We have Christine from It Takes a Village today. Good morning.
2: Good morning.
1: Who do we have here today?
2: We have Tot. Tot is a 3-year-old, 60-pound, 31 flavors mixed breed that we got from Kentucky. So he's my little Kentucky boy.
1: Little Kentucky boy in here, and has the softest fur I've ever felt on a dog. Short-haired dog, too. Very brown and very well-mannered. I will say that.
2: Yeah, he's really sweet. He loves other dogs. He doesn't really jump. I try to get him to, you know, get in my lap when we're in the lobby. No part of it. He just sat there, had his head in between my knees, and staring at me.
1: You come down to my level.
2: Yes.
1: I will not jump. But he's just such a sweet boy, and, you know, he might be a little nervous whenever he meets somebody new, but he will just let you pet him, and he'll just sit there and enjoy it. Loves a butt scratch or two. Apparently loves squirrels.
2: Yeah. He is true to dog form.
1: Yes.
2: He will be on squirrel patrol all day.
1: You got a squirrel problem, this is your dog right here. Tot is just a lovable dog. Also has a brother.
2: Yeah, he's got a brother named Tater that we got. He's a black and white mixed breed, but yeah.
1: I love that. Well, you can collect the whole set. You can get Tater, you can get Tot, and you can just have a good old time. But right now, we've got Tot here in the studio. He is our hot dog of this week. And so if you'd like to meet him, text dog to 82474. We'll also send you some info that will send you over to their website. That way you can get started on the adoption forms or foster. Or you can just take a look around. They've got tons of great animals over there at It Takes a Village that they take care of. But Tot this week, our hot dog of the week. I guess you guys have something coming up very soon too, right?
2: Yeah, so Friday, our Spencer County location is having an adoption special.
1: Nice.
2: It's Free Friday.
1: Free Friday!
2: Yeah, so you've probably seen the past couple weeks, Evansville did it, and then Davis County did it. So our Spencer County location is going to be doing Free Friday on May 8th.
1: Okay.
2: So that means any adoptable animal that lives on site at the Spencer County location is free.
1: All right!
2: So
1: that's good.
2: They are at 824 East County Road, 800 North Christney.
1: Okay.
2: If anybody wants to go out there, you can also look on the website and see what animals are available at the Spencer County facility.
1: Perfect. Well, we love a Free Friday.
2: Yes.
1: Especially when we get a new family friend. And go check that out as well. We'll have some more info for you on It Takes a Village website, and we can get you that direct link by texting dog to 82474. You get that, plus a picture of Tot here in all of his glory. He is just having a great time here in the studio, obviously. But yeah, text dog to 82474. You can meet Tot right now. He's our hot dog of the week. Christine, thank you for bringing him in.
2: Thank you.

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11: Tri-State weather. Warmer today, highs at 75, sunny this morning, then a few clouds during the afternoon. And then for tonight, increasing clouds, some showers and storms late tonight into the pre-dawn hours on Saturday. The severe weather threats are low, lows in the mid-50s. Partly sunny early Saturday, then becoming sunny and warmer with a high up to 80. Mainly clear Saturday night, lows will dip to 60. Sunday on Mother's Day, partly sunny, some isolated afternoon thunderstorms. The severe weather threats are low with the highs generally in the lower 70s. I'm 14, First Alert, meteorologist Byron Douglas on Hot 96.

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2: Happy Friday to you. It's Clay here, and thank you so much for listening in today. Health officials in at least 12 countries are monitoring people who left the hantavirus-stricken cruise ship, the MV Hondius, before cases were confirmed on board. 5 U.S. states are tracking former passengers: Georgia, Texas, Virginia, Arizona, and California, and so far, none of those individuals are showing symptoms. And the World Health Organization confirmed yesterday that the strain aboard the ship is the rare Andes variant, which can spread from person to person through close contact, unlike most hantavirus strains that require direct rodent contact. And 3 people have died already, including a Dutch couple and a German woman. A British man evacuated in April remains hospitalized in South Africa, but is improving. And the ship is sailing towards the Canary Islands, where it will be allowed to anchor but not dock. People that owe a large amount of back child support may not be able to leave the U.S. soon. The State Department says it's revoking the passports of parents with unpaid child support. Officials say starting today, thousands of parents who owe $100,000 or more in past due child support will have their passports revoked. A news release by the State Department says under federal law, anyone who owes more than $2,500 in child support can have their passport either revoked or denied. They will have their passports revoked during another phase of this program. Parents with significant child support debt are being advised to make payment arrangements as soon as possible. And finally, back here in the tri-state, it was a sports eclipse in Evansville. The Evansville Thunderbolts ended up beating the Peoria Rivermen in the championship series to force a tie. And now, Game 5 will be held in Peoria tomorrow. Winner take all, and that will decide the winner of the President's Cup. And then, yesterday, while the Thunderbolts were winning that game, the Evansville Otters opened up their now extended season with a combined no-hitter to defeat the Florence Yalls 3-0. You gotta love that. Those are the 3 things you need to know to start your day. It's Hot 96.

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1: Tickets to the Wine and Arts Festival in Fairfield, Illinois at the Wayne County Fairgrounds. We got them right here. If you can name this noise. Now we're on day six of this noise. And I've given you two hints. It's an animal and it's by water. So what could this be? Listen up very closely. All right, we're going to take three calls, and if we don't get this in three calls, you know what we do? We move this to the next day, which would be next Monday. All right, 812-491-9468 is the number to call. Listen up again. Can you name this noise? A top 96.

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3: Seal. Otter. Is it a seagull?
2: It is not a seagull, but that's a great guess. Ah, man, I thought we had it today. Guess we're going to have to move this to Monday. So, no hints, because I think we're getting really, really close. I thought we had it, but not quite. I'm going to play it for you again. Listen very closely. Keep that sound in your head for the weekend. Not too much, but just remember, we'll be back to

0: So we do have graduation coming up with a lot of colleges around the country.
1: Right.
0: Which means that they're going to have some commencement speakers and possible celebrity appearances.
1: Which that is so exciting. I see all those on social media.
0: Yes.
1: Like, slay. What a special guest.
0: I know. I couldn't even tell you the special guest for my commencement graduation at USI.
1: Yeah.
0: I was there. I just don't remember who it was.
1: I was also there and they did a great job, but can't remember.
0: Right. But let us tell you about Ball State. It's Clay McKenzie here on the Hot 96 Morning Show. Guess who shows up for Ball State's keynote speaker?
1: Tell me.
0: For their spring 2026 commencement, Hugh Jackman.
1: What?
0: Hugh Wolverine Jackman shows
1: up. Did he go there?
0: He did not. You know, he's actually involved in a relationship with, I think, one of the professors there. Allegedly.
1: What?
0: I'm pretty sure. I'm pretty sure that's why he was there. He's been at Ball State a few times in recent years. And so they finally got him to be the keynote speaker for their commencement for spring. Just received an honorary Doctor of Arts degree.
1: Slay for him, but so, I'm so confused.
0: Yeah, I mean, I'm pretty sure he's involved with somebody that works there.
1: Okay, but hold on, because I'm about to Google this. I thought he was with Sutton Foster, who she was a Broadway artist.
0: Sutton Foster, who is on Broadway,
1: yes.
0: A Tony winner.
1: Yes.
0: Who serves as an adjunct professor and mentor for the school's musical theater program.
1: Okay.
0: Da-da-da-da. You got it.
1: Yes. I was like, I know they're together, but I'm like, she's on Broadway. What does she have to do with Ball State?
0: She technically works there. So that's why he's been showing up. So he was just there. That is quite, that's a person I wouldn't forget if they were the keynote
1: speaker. Oh, absolutely.
0: But that's not the only reason why Ball State's in the news too, because it turns out they, the men's volleyball team, which I didn't realize there was a men's volleyball team there. They are actually, heading to LA to play volleyball against UC Irvine, for a national championship.
1: Love it.
0: Or I think it's at least semifinals.
1: Men's volleyball is crazy to watch.
0: Right. So they're actually doing that this Saturday in L.A. And, yeah, it's semifinals. So they're
1: okay.
0: On the possible way to being there.
1: Hey, we're rooting for you.
0: They actually,
1: from Indiana.
0: Right. Well, I mean, Ball State's in Indiana.
1: Yeah, that's what I'm saying. It's
0: we'll be loud and proud for you.
1: Yep.
0: Chirp, chirp. The Cardinals are led by 2026 National Collegiate Men's Player of the Year finalist Patrick Rogers.
1: Okay, Patrick.
0: So we do have some talent on this side, but I felt like Ball State needed a little spotlight.
1: I would say so.
0: Especially in recent weeks.
1: Those are two very special scenarios.
0: Yeah, because it's not every day that Wolverine just pops up on your campus.
1: Right. Celebrity and superhero is your commencement speech.
0: Yes.
1: Person.
0: Wild.
1: Crazy.
0: And you've also got your men's volleyball team possibly
1: going across the country.
0: A national championship. We'll see.
1: Flex, Ball State.
0: Right on. But we'll stay on the topic of for your school, wherever you went, maybe USI, UE, maybe somebody somewhere else. What do you remember from your graduation, your maybe keynote speaker,
1: mm-hmm.
0: or your just graduation in total, or maybe the most memorable thing from your college education or experience, whatever it was, text in 82474. You can also call 812-491-9468. It's Hot 96.

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1: I think most people in life can say they've been hung up on before when they're on the phone. But imagine being the person that hangs up on the Pope when he's calling. Yep, somebody out there can say that was them. So Pope Robert Francis Prevost calls his bank to change the address and his phone number that they had on file for his accounts, because the man is now Pope. He's now Pope Leo. And so apparently you're supposed to change a lot of stuff after that happens. And he answered all of the necessary security questions. The representative on the other side of the phone told him it still wasn't enough. He'd have to come into the bank personally to get the issue taken care of. Well, he's Pope Leo. He's going to be busy. He can't do that. And so he tells them that I won't be able to walk in. And then he's like, would it matter to you if I told you I'm Pope Leo? Immediately hangs up on him. I don't blame them for doing that, because that, like, when is the last time you've had the Pope on the phone? Like, the real Pope? Probably never. Text Radar to 82474. You can see the entire news story for yourself. Top 96.

96, another pair of tickets to go to the Wine and Arts Festival presented by the Fairfield Rotary. It's going to be out at Fairfield, Illinois at the Wayne County Fairgrounds tomorrow. And if you have a clear slate for tomorrow and you'd like to go, be caller 9 right now, 812-491-9468.

0: We fell out of bed. She looked at me and said, 5-second rule.
1: Okay, honestly, that's kind of funny.
0: That is hilarious.
1: I would be like, okay.
0: 5-second rule.
1: You might be my kind of person.
0: Is this my soulmate?

Top 96, we have UFO files that are about to be released today. Secrets that we have not known for years, about to be just dumped out to the internet. And I feel like these days, you know, is there anything that's going to surprise us anymore? I feel like we've just seen it all already online. Top 96. I'm

96, it's Clay here. We were talking about UFOs earlier, and I just happened to find a list of the U.S. cities you are most likely going to see a UFO. Good chance you might see something unidentified flying around out there. And the number one city in America is Phoenix, Arizona. And what really surprised me was number two being New York, New York. Figured it'd be too much light pollution out there to see anything. But more than likely, the aliens will be on the sidewalk in that city. Hot 96.

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Yeah.

gorgeous. It's Clay here at Hot 96. Gonna be it for me today. My weekend starts now, and whenever your weekend starts, I hope you have a good one. We'll see you back on Monday. We are giving away $50 cards to Shell gas stations. Gonna be pretty handy when it comes to filling up your gas tank. Right now it's pretty expensive, but we got you. We're gonna take care of you. That all starts Monday morning on Hot 96.

Sarah Pepper here. It's Hot 96. Got a keyword for you with Sterling United Federal Credit Union. Going to hook you up with a keyword to score you some cash on this Friday. One Hot Mama going to get you qualified today at 12:15. Mother's Day coming up this weekend. So literally, like, the hour is here. Okay. You got a two-night stay at the New Harmony Inn. 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

joining you here on Hot 96 at 8 o'clock. He's going to go all the way until midnight. 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My name is Sarah Pepper. Welcome to the Friday show. So whatever you want to put on the end of that Friday show is your choice. I'm going to do fun.

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0: Happily Ever After begins with a little green box from Brinker's Jewelers. Your diamond.

She sounds just like Taylor Swift in that song. I love Hillary Duff. Been a fan of Hillary Duff for years. Hillary walks so Taylor can run. Like, I get it. But in that song, I think they sound exactly the same. X user tricks AI into sending them $200,000 in crypto using Morse code. Details are next.

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1: So Grok AI, Elon Musk's little thing, right? An X user, also owned by Elon Musk, walked away with roughly $200,000 in cryptocurrency after tricking the AI, like the automated crypto trading bot called FakerBot, into completing a fraudulent transaction using messages hidden in Morse code. Maybe

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1: 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So it ain't no thing.
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4: 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In the late 90s, there was a song that was popular that said, "I get knocked down and I get up again. 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
0: River City Pride and Industry Bar, the tag team for Evansville's first ever Pride wrestling event. 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

0: Remember we thought Justin Timberlake could beatbox? Don't act like you didn't. We all thought he could.
1: Let's do some.
0: And then we saw the video on TikTok of Britney Spears' reaction when he's like, they call me Lake. Timberlake. And then he beatboxed and we all kind of internally cringed. This is my realization I'm coming to. By the way, Sarah Pepper, you're inside the 2K Cafe here on Hot 96 as we walk down memory lane. Was Justin Timberlake not as cool as we thought he was? We've seen him dance now as an adult. We've seen him beatbox now as an adult. Were we all fooled? Think about it.
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after Bad Bunny, I got a keyword for you with Sterling United Federal Credit Union. 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So I'm going to make it as easy as possible. Coming up.

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If you have not met our sweet little pup this week with It Takes a Village, reminding you to adopt, not shop, you can do so by texting DOG to 82474. 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

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Thanks for being here. Jesse Murphy. 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

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Tyler Fox has got your final piece. Get you qualified to pick up that one hot mama prize back. Because Mother's Day is this Sunday. Let me remind you, it's this Sunday at 8:06.

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The method is sugaring is a completely different technique. It's applied against the hair growth and removed in a natural direction, which helps reduce inflammation and ingrowns, which makes it easier on your skin. 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

Texas. Sunshine and 75 this afternoon, 51 overnight, 79 and sunny tomorrow. 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

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This is Kalani Unfolded, part of another hot streak that's going down till at least 312.

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I think this is going on day number 9. 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

That's Ella Langley, and she's in Texas on the Hit Music Channel, Hot 96. I'm Tyler Fox, keeping this hot streak moving till 342 with Dua Lipa now.

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That's Zara Larsson and Lush Life on the Hit Music Channel, Hot 96. Good afternoon, Friday afternoon with Tyler. 14 first alert forecast from Byron Douglas. Calls for sunshine. We'll see 75 this afternoon, 51 overnight, 79 and sunny tomorrow. Up now is Bruno Mars and I Just Might.

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And, of course, the Four Things at Four with Jody Keene from Evansville Living. 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
1: 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It's your four things at four with Jody Keene from Evansville Living. 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

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I'm Tyler Fox. 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

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I'm Tyler Fox. 14 WFIE's Byron Douglas says sunshine the remainder of the afternoon. We'll see 75, 51 overnight, 79 and sunny tomorrow. 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